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2: You'll want to get outside and enjoy the weather tomorrow. We could be in store for a wet and cool Thanksgiving Sunday and Monday. I'll have all the details coming up. I'm Corey Knute with a look at your local news. An 11-year-old girl and her 13-year-old brother have more than doubled their fundraising total for the CIBC Run for the Cure. McKenna and Chase Henderson raised $2,318.50 this year, beating their goal of matching the $1,400 they raised last year. Their mom, Lauren Gray, says seeing them take the initiative has been rewarding.
3: It's obviously a positive to get out and, you know, have movement of any kind with my kids, but to know that they have big enough hearts that they want to try and contribute to these events is fantastic, I think.
2: Gray says she hopes her children will continue finding ways to give back as they grow. A 23-year-old man was injured during a reported robbery in Portage. Here's Portage Online's Marissa McFadden with the full story.
4: RCMP say the man sustained stab wounds to his leg after being robbed by a group of three males. The incident happened late October 1st on a path near Fisher Avenue West and 8th Street Northwest. Police were called October 2nd and the investigation continues. From the Portage Online Newsroom, I'm Marissa McFadden.
2: Thanks, Marissa. Portage residents had a chance last night to hear from city council candidates ahead of the upcoming municipal election. The forum was hosted by the Portage Labor Council and Portage Teachers Association at the Herman Pryor Activity Center. Organizer Albert Krinsky says the forum was a positive experience.
5: Good turnout. People seem genuinely pleased with everything. It was a nice way to break the ice for all our candidates. So hopefully, you know, going forward, they'll have more in-depth conversations and discussions, because I know there's a few more forums coming up.
2: Election day is October 28th. Advanced voting is set for October 17th at the Herman Pryor Activity Center. For details on what the candidates had to say last night, you can read the news story on portageonline.com. Manitoba is adding a dedicated RCMP resource to help tackle livestock crime across the province. The position will focus on cattle theft and fraud while supporting a new Manitoba-based livestock inspection initiative. The program is modeled after similar initiatives in Saskatchewan and Alberta. Provincial officials say livestock crime can be costly for producers and undermine confidence among lenders, investors, and buyers. The new officer will help strengthen investigations and coordination between producers and law enforcement. And the Portage Cornhole Club is hoping its new weekly league will bring more people into the game. Players don't need to find a partner and can just show up and get paired with someone. Player Angela Karen says the first night had a good mix of players.
6: It was a lot of new people. There was a lot of familiar faces. I think there'll be a lot more coming once the word gets out. People are excited. I've been spreading the word.
2: The league runs every Wednesday at the Army Navy Club. It's designed to be a shorter, more casual option than the club's full-day tournaments, which will continue to run over the winter at Canada Inns. 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
2: Clearing skies tonight with a low of 12. Tomorrow looks sunny and warm with a high of 22 and a humidex of 26. Winds will gust to 40 kilometers an hour before becoming light in the afternoon. Clouds move in tomorrow night with a 30% chance of showers or drizzle. Sunday turns much cooler with a 40% chance of showers on a high of just 8. Monday's high is 7 with cloudy skies continuing into next week. For a list of current conditions, head on over to the Napa Auto Parts weather page on portageonline.com. 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
1: 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And newcomer Stella Lefty rises through the chart with her viral hit. 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
9: Clearing skies tonight with a low of 12. Tomorrow looks sunny and warm with a high of 22 and a humidex of 26. Winds will gust to 40 kilometers an hour before becoming light in the afternoon. Clouds move in tomorrow night with a 30% chance of showers or drizzle. Sunday turns much cooler with a 40% chance of showers on a high of just 8. Monday's high is 7 with cloudy skies continuing into next week. For a list of current conditions, head on over to the Napa Auto Parts weather page on portageonline.com. 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
4: Clearing skies tonight with a low of 12. Tomorrow looks sunny and warm with a high of 22 and a humidex of 26. Winds will gust to 40 kilometers an hour before becoming light in the afternoon. Clouds move in tomorrow night with a 30% chance of showers or drizzle. Sunday turns much cooler with a 40% chance of showers on a high of just 8. Monday's high is 7 with cloudy skies continuing into next week. For a list of current conditions, head on over to the Napa Auto Parts weather page on portageonline.com. 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

0: This is it. I finally found it. They said it was impossible, and yet here it is. No one's gonna believe me.
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0: Behold.
1: 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That's awesome.
0: Yeah, I know.
1: They don't even make these anymore.
0: Hey, I found it first.
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1: We could be in for a wet, cool Thanksgiving. Details on the way. I'm Corey Canute with a look at your local news. Two young siblings have turned compassion into action, raising more than $2,300 for cancer research through the CIBC Run for the Cure. 11-year-old McKenna Henderson first got involved after learning that a friend's family member had cancer. She and her 13-year-old brother, Chase, raised $2,318.50 this year. McKenna says helping others makes the run mean more to her.
2: Honestly, I don't really like running, but then when I do the Runs for the Cures, I really enjoy running for them. And I know that it's for a good cause and I'm doing a good thing.
1: McKenna hopes to keep taking part in future runs and continue supporting the fight against cancer. The Manitoba government is funding a dedicated RCMP officer to investigate cattle theft and livestock fraud. The new position will also support a provincial livestock inspection initiative. Beef producers have been calling for a dedicated officer to help protect their herds and operations. The officer will work directly with producers and other law enforcement agencies to investigate livestock-related crimes. RCMP stats show 57 reported cases involving cattle-related theft and fraud in Manitoba between 2021 and 2025. Portage RCMP are investigating a reported robbery that left a 23-year-old man with stab wounds to his leg. Portage Online's Marissa McFadden has the story.
3: Police say the incident happened between 11:30 p.m. and 12:30 a.m. on October 1st, along a path near Fisher Avenue West and 8th Street Northwest. The man was reportedly robbed by three males and injured during the incident. RCMP continue to investigate. For Portage Online News, I'm Marissa McFadden.
1: Thanks, Marissa. Portage City Council candidates have been outlining their priorities ahead of the October 28th municipal election. The Portage Labor Council and Portage Teachers Association hosted a forum last night to connect candidates with local residents. Organizer Albert Krinsky says the candidates were ready to make their case.
4: I think it went really well. I mean, it was a nice turnout considering it was the first forum. The speeches were great. The candidates seemed to know what they're talking about. No one was flying by the seat of their pants, which is great to see that they're all well prepared and well organized.
1: Krinsky says he hopes the forum leads to more conversation about Portage's future. For details from the debate, you can read the news story on portageonline.com. And the Portage Cornhole Club's new weekly league is already drawing new players. About 20 people came out for the first night this week at the Army-Navy Club. Club co-director Brian Bird explained the format.
5: It's a drop-in league, so you can come any Wednesday, $15 to show up, or there's a 25-week season for $250.
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6: 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We had some people who came, and they're really excited to come back next week, so that's exciting for us.
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1: Clearing skies tonight with a low of 12. Tomorrow looks sunny and warm with a high of 22 and a humidex of 26. Winds will gust to 40 kilometers an hour before becoming light in the afternoon. Clouds move in tomorrow night with a 30% chance of showers or drizzle. Sunday turns much cooler with a 40% chance of showers on a high of just 8. Monday's high is 7 with cloudy skies continuing into next week. For a list of current conditions, head on over to the Napa Auto Parts weather page on portageonline.com. I'm Corey Canute.
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0: say?
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4: Clearing skies tonight with a low of 12. Tomorrow looks sunny and warm with a high of 22 and a humidex of 26. Winds will gust to 40 kilometers an hour before becoming light in the afternoon. Clouds move in tomorrow night with a 30% chance of showers or drizzle. Sunday turns much cooler with a 40% chance of showers on a high of just 8. Monday's high is 7 with cloudy skies continuing into next week. For a list of current conditions, head on over to the Napa Auto Parts weather page on portageonline.com. I'm Corey Canute.
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7: Clearing skies tonight with a low of 12. Tomorrow looks sunny and warm with a high of 22 and a humidex of 26. Winds will gust to 40 kilometers an hour before becoming light in the afternoon. Clouds move in tomorrow night with a 30% chance of showers or drizzle. Sunday turns much cooler with a 40% chance of showers on a high of just 8. Monday's high is 7 with cloudy skies continuing into next week. For a list of current conditions, head on over to the Napa Auto Parts weather page on portageonline.com. I'm Corey Canute.
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0: You'll want to get outside and enjoy the weather tomorrow. We could be in store for a wet and cool Thanksgiving Sunday and Monday. I'll have all the details coming up. I'm Corey Knute with a look at your local news. An 11-year-old girl and her 13-year-old brother have more than doubled their fundraising total for the CIBC Run for the Cure. McKenna and Chase Henderson raised $2,318.50 this year, beating their goal of matching the $1,400 they raised last year. Their mom, Lauren Gray, says seeing them take the initiative has been rewarding.
1: It's obviously a positive to get out and, you know, have movement of any kind with my kids, but to know that they have big enough hearts that they want to try and contribute to these events is fantastic, I think.
0: Gray says she hopes her children will continue finding ways to give back as they grow. A 23-year-old man was injured during a reported robbery in Portage. Here's Portage Online's Marissa McFadden with the full story.
2: RCMP say the man sustained stab wounds to his leg after being robbed by a group of three males. The incident happened late October 1st on a path near Fisher Avenue West and 8th Street Northwest. Police were called October 2nd and the investigation continues. From the Portage Online Newsroom, I'm Marissa McFadden.
0: Thanks, Marissa. Portage residents had a chance last night to hear from city council candidates ahead of the upcoming municipal election. The forum was hosted by the Portage Labor Council and Portage Teachers Association at the Herman Pryor Activity Center. Organizer Albert Krinsky says the forum was a positive experience.
3: Good turnout. People seem genuinely pleased with everything. It was a nice way to break the ice for all our candidates. So hopefully, you know, going forward, they'll have more in-depth conversations and discussions, because I know there's a few more forums coming up.
0: Election day is October 28th. Advance voting is set for October 17th at the Herman Pryor Activity Center. For details on what the candidates had to say last night, you can read the news story on portageonline.com. Manitoba is adding a dedicated RCMP resource to help tackle livestock crime across the province. The position will focus on cattle theft and fraud while supporting a new Manitoba-based livestock inspection initiative. The program is modeled after similar initiatives in Saskatchewan and Alberta. Provincial officials say livestock crime can be costly for producers and undermine confidence among lenders, investors, and buyers. The new officer will help strengthen investigations and coordination between producers and law enforcement. And the Portage Cornhole Club is hoping its new weekly league will bring more people into the game. Players don't need to find a partner and can just show up and get paired with someone. Player Angela Karen says the first night had a good mix of players.
4: It was a lot of new people. There was a lot of familiar faces. I think there'll be a lot more coming once the word gets out. People are excited. I've been spreading the word.
0: The league runs every Wednesday at the Army-Navy Club. It's designed to be a shorter, more casual option than the club's full-day tournaments, which will continue to run over the winter at Canada Inns. 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
0: Clearing skies tonight with a low of 12. Tomorrow looks sunny and warm with a high of 22 and a humidex of 26. Winds will gust to 40 kilometers an hour before becoming light in the afternoon. Clouds move in tomorrow night with a 30% chance of showers or drizzle. Sunday turns much cooler with a 40% chance of showers on a high of just 8. Monday's high is 7 with cloudy skies continuing into next week. For a list of current conditions, head on over to the Napa Auto Parts weather page on portageonline.com. 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
5: Clearing skies tonight with a low of 12. Tomorrow looks sunny and warm with a high of 22 and a humidex of 26. Winds will gust to 40 kilometers an hour before becoming light in the afternoon. Clouds move in tomorrow night with a 30% chance of showers or drizzle. Sunday turns much cooler with a 40% chance of showers on a high of just 8. Monday's high is 7 with cloudy skies continuing into next week. 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I'm Corey Canute.
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2: Clearing skies tonight with a low of 12. Tomorrow looks sunny and warm with a high of 22 and a humidex of 26. Winds will gust to 40 kilometers an hour before becoming light in the afternoon. Clouds move in tomorrow night with a 30% chance of showers or drizzle. Sunday turns much cooler with a 40% chance of showers on a high of just 8. Monday's high is 7 with cloudy skies continuing into next week. For a list of current conditions, head on over to the Napa Auto Parts weather page on portageonline.com. I'm Corey Canute.
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I've never seen.

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2: Clearing skies tonight with a low of 12. Tomorrow looks sunny and warm with a high of 22 and a humidex of 26. Winds will gust to 40 kilometers an hour before becoming light in the afternoon. Clouds move in tomorrow night with a 30% chance of showers or drizzle. Sunday turns much cooler with a 40% chance of showers on a high of just 8. Monday's high is 7 with cloudy skies continuing into next week. For a list of current conditions, head on over to the Napa Auto Parts weather page on PortageOnline.com. I'm Corey Canute.

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1: Don't miss the hottest songs in the country. 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And newcomer Stella Lefty rises through the chart with her viral hit. It all goes down this weekend on American Top 40.
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3: Clearing skies tonight with a low of 12. Tomorrow looks sunny and warm with a high of 22 and a humidex of 26. Winds will gust to 40 kilometers an hour before becoming light in the afternoon. Clouds move in tomorrow night with a 30% chance of showers or drizzle. Sunday turns much cooler with a 40% chance of showers on a high of just 8. Monday's high is 7 with cloudy skies continuing into next week. For a list of current conditions, head on over to the Napa Auto Parts weather page on PortageOnline.com. I'm Corey Knute.
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1: Huh? What's going on?
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7: Clearing skies tonight with a low of 12. Tomorrow looks sunny and warm with a high of 22 and a humidex of 26. Winds will gust to 40 kilometers an hour before becoming light in the afternoon. Clouds move in tomorrow night with a 30% chance of showers or drizzle. Sunday turns much cooler with a 40% chance of showers on a high of just 8. Monday's high is 7 with cloudy skies continuing into next week. For a list of current conditions, head on over to the Napa Auto Parts weather page on PortageOnline.com. 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
2: Clearing skies tonight with a low of 12. Tomorrow looks sunny and warm with a high of 22 and a humidex of 26. Winds will gust to 40 kilometers an hour before becoming light in the afternoon. Clouds move in tomorrow night with a 30% chance of showers or drizzle. Sunday turns much cooler with a 40% chance of showers on a high of just 8. Monday's high is 7 with cloudy skies continuing into next week. For a list of current conditions, head on over to the Napa Auto Parts weather page on portageonline.com. I'm Corey Canute.
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2: Clear skies overnight with a low of 12. Later today looks sunny and warm with a high of 22 and a humidex of 26. The winds will gust to 40 kilometers an hour before becoming light in the afternoon. Clouds move in this evening with a 30% chance of showers or drizzle. Tomorrow turns much cooler with a 40% chance of showers and a high of just 8. Monday's high is 7 with cloudy skies continuing into next week. 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I'm Corey Canute.
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1: Clear skies overnight with a low of 12. Later today, looks sunny and warm with a high of 22 and a humidex of 26. The winds will gust to 40 kilometers an hour before becoming light in the afternoon. Clouds move in this evening with a 30% chance of showers or drizzle. Tomorrow turns much cooler with a 40% chance of showers and a high of just 8. Monday's high is 7 with cloudy skies continuing into next week. 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

0: 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I'm Justin Bieber.
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1: 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We hear from Oprah Winfrey about the inspiring event she's putting together at Sphere in Las Vegas. And newcomer Stella Lefty rises through the chart with her viral hit. It all goes down this weekend on American Top 40.
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3: Clear skies overnight with a low of 12. Later today, looks sunny and warm with a high of 22 and a humidex of 26. The winds will gust to 40 kilometers an hour before becoming light in the afternoon. Clouds move in this evening with a 30% chance of showers or drizzle. Tomorrow turns much cooler with a 40% chance of showers and a high of just 8. Monday's high is 7 with cloudy skies continuing into next week. 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I'm Corey Knute.
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2: Clear skies overnight with a low of 12. Later today looks sunny and warm with a high of 22 and a humidex of 26. The winds will gust to 40 kilometers an hour before becoming light in the afternoon. Clouds move in this evening with a 30% chance of showers or drizzle. Tomorrow turns much cooler with a 40% chance of showers and a high of just 8. Monday's high is 7 with cloudy skies continuing into next week. 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
2: Clear skies overnight with a low of 12. Later today looks sunny and warm with a high of 22 and a humidex of 26. The winds will gust to 40 kilometers an hour before becoming light in the afternoon. Clouds move in this evening with a 30% chance of showers or drizzle. Tomorrow turns much cooler with a 40% chance of showers and a high of just 8. Monday's high is 7 with cloudy skies continuing into next week. 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
1: Portage Online weather.
2: Clear skies overnight with a low of 12. Later today looks sunny and warm with a high of 22 and a humidex of 26. The winds will gust to 40 kilometers an hour before becoming light in the afternoon. Clouds move in this evening with a 30% chance of showers or drizzle. Tomorrow turns much cooler with a 40% chance of showers and a high of just 8. Monday's high is 7 with cloudy skies continuing into next week. 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
5: Clear skies overnight with a low of 12. Later today, looks sunny and warm with a high of 22 and a humidex of 26. The winds will gust to 40 kilometers an hour before becoming light in the afternoon. Clouds move in this evening with a 30% chance of showers or drizzle. Tomorrow turns much cooler with a 40% chance of showers and a high of just 8. Monday's high is 7 with cloudy skies continuing into next week. 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
3: Clear skies overnight with a low of 12. Later today looks sunny and warm with a high of 22 and a humidex of 26. The winds will gust to 40 kilometers an hour before becoming light in the afternoon. Clouds move in this evening with a 30% chance of showers or drizzle. Tomorrow turns much cooler with a 40% chance of showers and a high of just 8. Monday's high is 7 with cloudy skies continuing into next week. 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
2: Clear skies overnight with a low of 12. Later today looks sunny and warm with a high of 22 and a humidex of 26. The winds will gust to 40 kilometers an hour before becoming light in the afternoon. Clouds move in this evening with a 30% chance of showers or drizzle. Tomorrow turns much cooler with a 40% chance of showers and a high of just 8. Monday's high is 7 with cloudy skies continuing into next week. 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I'm Corey Canute.
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2: Clear skies overnight with a low of 12. Later today, looks sunny and warm with a high of 22 and a humidex of 26. The winds will gust to 40 kilometers an hour before becoming light in the afternoon. Clouds move in this evening with a 30% chance of showers or drizzle. Tomorrow turns much cooler with a 40% chance of showers and a high of just 8. Monday's high is 7 with cloudy skies continuing into next week. 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I'm Corey Knute.
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0: 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I'm Justin Bieber.
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1: 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And newcomer Stella Lefty rises through the chart with her viral hit. 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
3: Clear skies overnight with a low of 12. Later today, looks sunny and warm with a high of 22 and a humidex of 26. The winds will gust to 40 kilometers an hour before becoming light in the afternoon. Clouds move in this evening with a 30% chance of showers or drizzle. Tomorrow turns much cooler with a 40% chance of showers and a high of just 8. Monday's high is 7 with cloudy skies continuing into next week. 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
3: Clear skies overnight with a low of 12. Later today looks sunny and warm with a high of 22 and a humidex of 26. The winds will gust to 40 kilometers an hour before becoming light in the afternoon. Clouds move in this evening with a 30% chance of showers or drizzle. Tomorrow turns much cooler with a 40% chance of showers and a high of just 8. Monday's high is 7 with cloudy skies continuing into next week. For a list of current conditions, you can head on over to the Napa Auto Parts weather page on PortageOnline.com. I'm Corey Canute.
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1: 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I hate to know you feel alone.

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7: Mainly sunny today with a high of 22 and the humidex 26. Cloudy tonight, occasional showers and windy, a low of 6. Tomorrow it'll be mainly cloudy with rain in the afternoon and a gusting wind, a high of 8. On Monday there's a small chance of showers, 7 degrees. Tuesday it'll be cloudy with a high of 9. Current weather conditions can be found anytime on the Napa Auto Parts Portage of Prairie weather page. 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
1: Good morning, I'm Judy Peters. A high today of 22, your forecast details are on the way. This year's Break for Breakfast fundraiser has come to a close after 2 days of donations in Portage of Prairie. To tell us more, here's reporter Marissa McFadden.
2: The annual event supports breakfast programs across the Portage La Prairie School Division, helping students start their day with food before heading to class. North Memorial School Library Assistant Darla Sanderson says the need is sometimes easy to overlook.
3: 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So when they get a good start to the day, fill their tummy, they can learn, they can, you know, settle in for the day. 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
2: 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For Portage Online News, I'm Marissa McFadden.
1: A Portage of Prairie Blues concert has raised $6,000 for Sunset Palliative Care. Executive Director Aldine Moroz explains how the donation will help families in the new hospital.
4: The funds are going towards the new comfort cart. It's an expensive program that we're going to be starting at the new hospital.
1: The program will provide snacks and refreshments to palliative care patients and their families, helping loved ones remain together during difficult moments. An 11-year-old girl and her 13-year-old brother have more than doubled their fundraising total for the CIBC Run for the Cure. McKenna and Chase Henderson raised $2,318.50 this year, beating their goal of matching the $1,400 they raised last year. Their mom, Lauren Gray, says seeing them take the initiative has been rewarding.
5: It's obviously a positive to get out and, you know, have movement of any kind with my kids, but to know that they have big enough hearts that they want to try and contribute to these events is fantastic, I think.
1: Gray says she hopes her children will continue finding ways to give back as they grow. In sports, Manitoba Junior Hockey League, the Portage Terriers lost to Swan Valley last night by a score of 5-2. The Terriers are back in action tomorrow afternoon. They'll take on Verdun 3:30 at Stride Place. You'll find more details on all your local news and weather at Portage Online and in your inbox when you subscribe to the daily newsletter.
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1: Mainly sunny today with a high of 22 and the humidex 26. Cloudy tonight, occasional showers and windy, a low of 6. Tomorrow it'll be mainly cloudy with rain in the afternoon and a gusting wind, a high of 8. On Monday, there's a small chance of showers, 7 degrees. Tuesday, it'll be cloudy with a high of 9. Current weather conditions can be found anytime on the Napa Auto Parts Portage of Prairie weather page. 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
0: Miss a headline? 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
1: Don't miss the hottest songs in the country. 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And newcomer Stella Lefty rises through the chart with her viral hit. 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
3: Mainly sunny today with a high of 22 and the humidex 26. Cloudy tonight, occasional showers and windy, a low of 6. Tomorrow it'll be mainly cloudy with rain in the afternoon and a gusting wind, a high of 8. On Monday there's a small chance of showers, 7 degrees. Tuesday it'll be cloudy with a high of 9. Current weather conditions can be found anytime on the Napa Auto Parts Portage of Prairie weather page. 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
3: Mainly sunny today with a high of 22 and the Humidex 26. Cloudy tonight, occasional showers and windy, a low of 6. Tomorrow it'll be mainly cloudy with rain in the afternoon and a gusting wind, a high of 8. On Monday there's a small chance of showers, 7 degrees. Tuesday it'll be cloudy with a high of 9. Current weather conditions can be found anytime on the Napa Auto Parts Portage Prairie weather page. 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
1: Good morning, I'm Judy Peters. Mainly sunny today. Your forecast details are coming up after local news. The 12th annual Break for Breakfast fundraiser has wrapped up in Portage la Prairie. The two-day event collected cereal and cash donations to help feed more than 600 students across the Portage la Prairie School Division each day. School Board Chair Lynn Ogarth says the community response has been encouraging.
2: It's just been amazing. We're so grateful for the community coming together. The Break for Breakfast program has really helped our breakfast program in our schools, and we're so appreciative.
1: 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Here's Portage Online's Mike Bloom with the story.
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1: Two young siblings have turned compassion into action, raising more than $2,300 for cancer research through the CIBC Run for the Cure. 11-year-old McKenna Henderson first got involved after learning that a friend's family member had cancer. She and her 13-year-old brother, Chase, raised $2,318.50 this year. McKenna says helping others makes the run mean more to her.
5: Honestly, I don't really like running, but then when I do the Runs for the Cures, I really enjoy running for them. And I know that it's for a good cause and I'm doing a good thing.
1: McKenna hopes to keep taking part in future runs and continue supporting the fight against cancer. In sports, last night in the Manitoba Junior Hockey League, Portage lost 5-2 to Swan Valley. The Terriers are back in action tomorrow afternoon, 3:30 at Stride Place, as they take on Verdun. 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
1: Mainly sunny today with a high of 22 and the humidex 26. Cloudy tonight, occasional showers and windy, a low of 6. Tomorrow it'll be mainly cloudy with rain in the afternoon and a gusting wind, a high of 8. On Monday there's a small chance of showers, 7 degrees. Tuesday it'll be cloudy with a high of 9. Current weather conditions can be found anytime on the Napa Auto Parts Portage la Prairie weather page. That's on your Portage Online app. I'm Judy Peters.
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2: Mainly sunny today with a high of 22 and the humidex 26. Cloudy tonight, occasional showers and windy, a low of 6. Tomorrow it'll be mainly cloudy with rain in the afternoon and a gusting wind, a high of 8. On Monday there's a small chance of showers, 7 degrees. Tuesday it'll be cloudy with a high of 9. Current weather conditions can be found anytime on the Napa Auto Parts Portage Prairie weather page. That's on your Portage Online app. I'm Judy Peters.
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3: Mainly sunny today with a high of 22 and the humidex 26. Cloudy tonight, occasional showers and windy, a low of 6. Tomorrow it'll be mainly cloudy with rain in the afternoon and a gusting wind, a high of 8. On Monday there's a small chance of showers, 7 degrees. Tuesday it'll be cloudy with a high of 9. Current weather conditions can be found anytime on the Napa Auto Parts Portage Prairie weather page. That's on your Portage Online app. I'm Judy Peters.
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1: Good morning, I'm Judy Peters. A high today of 22. Your forecast details are on the way. This year's Break for Breakfast fundraiser has come to a close after 2 days of donations in Portage La Prairie. To tell us more, here's reporter Marissa McFadden.
2: The annual event supports breakfast programs across the Portage La Prairie School Division, helping students start their day with food before heading to class. North Memorial School Library Assistant Darla Sanderson says the need is sometimes easy to overlook.
3: Some of our kiddos come to school and they're hungry. It's as simple as that. So when they get a good start to the day, fill their tummy, they can learn, they can, you know, settle in for the day. It's just wonderful.
2: With more than 600 students across the division relying on the program each day, cereal and cash donations help schools keep breakfast programs running and ensure students have access to a healthy start to their day. For Portage Online News, I'm Marissa McFadden.
1: A Portage La Prairie Blues concert has raised $6,000 for Sunset Palliative Care. Executive Director Aldine Moroz explains how the donation will help families in the new hospital.
4: The funds are going towards the new comfort cart. It's an expensive program that we're going to be starting at the new hospital.
1: The program will provide snacks and refreshments to palliative care patients and their families, helping loved ones remain together during difficult moments. An 11-year-old girl and her 13-year-old brother have more than doubled their fundraising total for the CIBC Run for the Cure. McKenna and Chase Henderson raised $2,318.50 this year, beating their goal of matching the $1,400 they raised last year. Their mom, Lauren Gray, says seeing them take the initiative has been rewarding.
5: It's obviously a positive to get out and, you know, have movement of any kind with my kids, but to know that they have big enough hearts that they want to try and contribute to these events is fantastic, I think.
1: Gray says she hopes her children will continue finding ways to give back as they grow. In sports, Manitoba Junior Hockey League, the Portage Terriers lost to Swan Valley last night by a score of 5-2. The Terriers are back in action tomorrow afternoon. They'll take on Verdun 3:30 at Stride Place. You'll find more details on all your local news and weather at Portage Online and in your inbox when you subscribe to the daily newsletter.
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1: Mainly sunny today with a high of 22 and the humidex 26. Cloudy tonight, occasional showers and windy, a low of 6. Tomorrow it'll be mainly cloudy with rain in the afternoon and a gusting wind, a high of 8. On Monday there's a small chance of showers, 7 degrees. Tuesday it'll be cloudy with a high of 9. Current weather conditions can be found anytime on the Napa Auto Parts Portage La Prairie weather page. 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

It's just after 9 o'clock. I'm Dara in for Kenton this Saturday, but it is Thanksgiving weekend. We are going to be chatting about that throughout a lot of the morning. I'm not going to lie to you. Turkey is on my brain, so there's going to be a lot of conversations like that. Let's keep it going right now with Cat's Eye. It's

0: 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I'm your new principal, Brittany from Mix 96.
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5: Mainly sunny today with a high of 22 and the humidex 26. Cloudy tonight, occasional showers and windy, a low of 6. Tomorrow it'll be mainly cloudy with rain in the afternoon and a gusting wind, a high of 8. On Monday there's a small chance of showers, 7 degrees. Tuesday it'll be cloudy with a high of 9. Current weather conditions can be found anytime on the Napa Auto Parts Portage of Prairie weather page. 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

Lolo, it's Punisher. Hey, Dara. Good morning. Happy Saturday. Happy Thanksgiving weekend. Does the house smell like bacon yet? No, mine either. We got music coming up from Vulo right now. It's Teddy Swims.

Getting ready for the day? We'll take care of the music and the local info. 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
3: Mainly sunny today with a high of 22 and the humidex 26. Cloudy tonight, occasional showers and windy, a low of 6. Tomorrow it'll be mainly cloudy with rain in the afternoon and a gusting wind, a high of 8. On Monday there's a small chance of showers, 7 degrees. Tuesday it'll be cloudy with a high of 9. Current weather conditions can be found anytime on the Napa Auto Parts Portage of Prairie weather page. That's on your Portage Online app. I'm Judy Peters.
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0: Ghosts and Stuff. What a great name. People are talking about Ghosts and Stuff, though, because October is here. And we, for those who are huge Halloween fans, we don't get to sit and wait for Thanksgiving and celebrate Thanksgiving. We jump right into Halloween, which feels slightly unfair for those of us who don't do scary and creepy crawly and stuff like that. Like, I just want to look at the pretty leaves, and I want to bake turkey, and I want to have some pumpkin pie. And my daughter wants everything to be spooky, scary, creepy, crawly. I'm not loving every second of that. In fairness, though, it is Thanksgiving weekend, so by Tuesday, it's kind of all bets off.
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1: Good morning, I'm Judy Peters. Mainly sunny today. Your forecast details are coming up after local news. The 12th annual Break for Breakfast fundraiser has wrapped up in Portage la Prairie. The two-day event collected cereal and cash donations to help feed more than 600 students across the Portage la Prairie School Division each day. School Board Chair Lynn Ogarth says the community response has been encouraging.
2: It's just been amazing. We're so grateful for the community coming together. The Break for Breakfast program has really helped our breakfast program in our schools, and we're so appreciative.
1: The donations will help local schools continue providing breakfast to students who need it. A successful blues fundraiser at the William Glesby Center attracted approximately 300 people. Here's Portage Online's Mike Bloom with the story.
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1: Two young siblings have turned compassion into action, raising more than $2,300 for cancer research through the CIBC Run for the Cure. 11-year-old McKenna Henderson first got involved after learning that a friend's family member had cancer. She and her 13-year-old brother, Chase, raised $2,318.50 this year. McKenna says helping others makes the run mean more to her.
5: Honestly, I don't really like running, but then when I do the runs for the cures, I really enjoy running for them. And I know that it's for a good cause and I'm doing a good thing.
1: McKenna hopes to keep taking part in future runs and continue supporting the fight against cancer. In sports, last night in the Manitoba Junior Hockey League, Portage lost 5-2 to Swan Valley. The Terriers are back in action tomorrow afternoon, 3:30 at Stride Place as they take on Verdun. You'll find more details on all your local news and weather at portageonline.com. 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
1: Mainly sunny today with a high of 22 and the humidex 26. Cloudy tonight, occasional showers and windy, a low of 6. Tomorrow it'll be mainly cloudy with rain in the afternoon and a gusting wind, a high of 8. On Monday there's a small chance of showers, 7 degrees. Tuesday it'll be cloudy with a high of 9. Current weather conditions can be found anytime on the Napa Auto Parts Portage la Prairie weather page. 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

Charlotte Card and the Way We Touch. I'm Dara. How's it going? It is just after 10 o'clock this Saturday. We've got music coming up in just a moment from Virginia to Vegas. Right now, it's Zara Larsson, Midnight Sun.

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4: Mainly sunny today with a high of 22 and the humidex 26. Cloudy tonight, occasional showers and windy, a low of 6. Tomorrow it'll be mainly cloudy with rain in the afternoon and a gusting wind, a high of 8. On Monday there's a small chance of showers, 7 degrees. Tuesday it'll be cloudy with a high of 9. Current weather conditions can be found anytime on the Napa Auto Parts Portage of Prairie weather page. 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

Cameron Whitcomb. It's Kingdom of Fear. How's it going, Dara? Right around 10:30 this Saturday morning. Thanksgiving weekend is here. We got Magic Jordan coming up right now. It's Olivia Dean. So easy.

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2: This is it. 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
7: Mainly sunny today with a high of 22 and the humidex 26. Cloudy tonight, occasional showers and windy, a low of 6. Tomorrow it'll be mainly cloudy with rain in the afternoon and a gusting wind, a high of 8. On Monday there's a small chance of showers, 7 degrees. Tuesday it'll be cloudy with a high of 9. Current weather conditions can be found anytime on the Napa Auto Parts Portage of Prairie weather page. 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
1: Classified, it's inner ninja. I'm Dara. Okay, Thanksgiving weekend is here. I have a very important question for you. Did you take your turkey out? At this point, I don't know that it really matters if you celebrate on Sunday or Monday. Your turkey is probably supposed to be defrosting at this point in time. And I have absolutely had days where I'm partway through the day and I go, oh no, if you haven't taken your turkey out yet, you're probably supposed to. You're welcome. I've got your back.
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1: Good morning, I'm Judy Peters. A high today of 22. Your forecast details are on the way. This year's Break for Breakfast fundraiser has come to a close after 2 days of donations in Portage of Prairie. To tell us more, here's reporter Marissa McFadden.
2: 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North Memorial School Library Assistant Darla Sanderson says the need is sometimes easy to overlook.
3: 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So when they get a good start to the day, fill their tummy, they can learn, they can, you know, settle in for the day. 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
2: With more than 600 students across the division relying on the program each day, cereal and cash donations help schools keep breakfast programs running and ensure students have access to a healthy start to their day. For Portage Online News, I'm Marissa McFadden.
1: A Portage of Prairie Blues concert has raised $6,000 for Sunset Palliative Care. Executive Director Aldine Moroz explains how the donation will help families in the new hospital.
4: The funds are going towards the new comfort cart. It's an expensive program that we're going to be starting at the new hospital.
1: The program will provide snacks and refreshments to palliative care patients and their families, helping loved ones remain together during difficult moments. An 11-year-old girl and her 13-year-old brother have more than doubled their fundraising total for the CIBC Run for the Cure. McKenna and Chase Henderson raised $2,318.50 this year, beating their goal of matching the $1,400 they raised last year. Their mom, Lauren Gray, says seeing them take the initiative has been rewarding.
5: It's obviously a positive to get out and, you know, have movement of any kind with my kids, but to know that they have big enough hearts that they want to try and contribute to these events is fantastic, I think.
1: Gray says she hopes her children will continue finding ways to give back as they grow. In sports, Manitoba Junior Hockey League, the Portage Terriers lost to Swan Valley last night by a score of 5-2. The Terriers are back in action tomorrow afternoon. They'll take on Verdun 3:30 at Stride Place. 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
1: Mainly sunny today with a high of 22 and the humidex 26. Cloudy tonight, occasional showers and windy, a low of 6. Tomorrow it'll be mainly cloudy with rain in the afternoon and a gusting wind, a high of 8. On Monday, there's a small chance of showers, 7 degrees. Tuesday, it'll be cloudy with a high of 9. Current weather conditions can be found anytime on the Napa Auto Parts Portage of Prairie weather page. 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
7: Mainly sunny today with a high of 22 and the Humidex 26. Cloudy tonight, occasional showers and windy, a low of 6. Tomorrow it'll be mainly cloudy with rain in the afternoon and a gusting wind, a high of 8. On Monday, there's a small chance of showers, 7 degrees. Tuesday, it'll be cloudy with a high of 9. Current weather conditions can be found anytime on the Napa Auto Parts Portage of Prairie weather page. 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

Con the Artist, Where's Your Girlfriend? It's right around 11:30 Saturday morning. Thanksgiving weekend is, of course, here. I know lots of people making some turkey tomorrow, but some do it on Monday. We're going to touch on that in just a little bit. First, we'll hear from Preston Pablo. Right now, it's Justin Bieber, Ghost.

out the garage on a Saturday morning? We'll take care of the music and the local info. 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
6: Mainly sunny today with a high of 22 and the humidex 26. Cloudy tonight, occasional showers and windy, a low of 6. Tomorrow it'll be mainly cloudy with rain in the afternoon and a gusting wind, a high of 8. On Monday, there's a small chance of showers, 7 degrees. Tuesday, it'll be cloudy with a high of 9. Current weather conditions can be found anytime on the Napa Auto Parts Portage Prairie weather page. 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

0: Alessia Cara, it's Out of Love. Dara, good morning. So a big topic of conversation around Thanksgiving is, what day do you celebrate on? What day are you making your turkey? Or are you making your turkey at all? A recent poll that we did actually showed that roughly 60% of people are celebrating Thanksgiving on the Sunday. And I thought that the next highest would be celebrating on the Monday, but it's actually not at all. There's apparently a huge chunk of people who are just skipping Thanksgiving altogether. I found that kind of fascinating. I was not prepared for that. That explains why it's so hard for me to go out and find a friend who's doing turkey on the Monday. I just want two turkey dinners back to back, and I only want to make one of them. It seems fair, right?
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1: A mainly cloudy sky tonight. I'm Judy Peters. I'll take a look at your forecast after local news. Dry weather has helped farmers make significant progress with the harvest. Portage Online's Corey Knute tells us more.
2: Oilseed specialist with Manitoba Agriculture, Sonia Wilson, says harvest is now about three quarters complete across the province.
3: We had a big push just in general for all crops over this past week, having dry conditions. Even though they are a bit cooler and our nights are definitely getting cooler, we've had some wind, but still that dry condition allowing for a lot of harvest to come off.
2: Wilson notes yields are generally averaging out, although lodging, disease pressure, and pre-harvest sprouting have created harvest challenges in some canola fields. From the Portage Online Newsroom, I'm Corey Knute.
1: A long-running Portage fundraiser has brought in close to $30,000 in sales. The Rotary Club's 47th annual vegetable sale offered locally grown produce ahead of Thanksgiving. Rotarian Amy Chappella says the sale attracted both new customers and familiar faces.
4: Definitely some new people, but there's also people that come back year after year, save this time in their calendar so that they come.
1: Proceeds will support Rotary's community projects as the club celebrates its 75th anniversary. Traffic delays are expected on Crescent Road East from October 13th to the 16th as Manitoba Hydro crews carry out utility line clearing. Traffic will be reduced to one lane during the work, so watch for flag persons to direct traffic. The restrictions will be in place daily from 9 a.m. to 3 p.m. and then again from 4 p.m. into the evening. A successful blues fundraiser at the William Glesby Center attracted approximately 300 people. Portage Online's Mike Bloom has the story.
5: Sunset Palliative Care Executive Director Aldine Moroz says the community's generosity was especially meaningful.
6: We received a check for $6,000, which we were ecstatic about. We don't get fundraisers done for us, ever.
5: The concert featured Bob Russell's Basement Blues Band and special guests. 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From the Portage Online Newsroom, I'm Mike Bloom.
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1: Mainly sunny today with a high of 22 and the humidex 26. Cloudy tonight, occasional showers and windy, a low of 6. Tomorrow it'll be mainly cloudy with rain in the afternoon and a gusting wind, a high of 8. On Monday, there's a small chance of showers, 7 degrees. Tuesday, it'll be cloudy with a high of 9. Current weather conditions can be found anytime on the Napa Auto Parts Portage Prairie weather page. 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

It's Breathing Underwater. It's just after 12 o'clock this Saturday. I'm Dara Curry. Hope you are enjoying your weekend so far. We've got music coming up in just a moment from Tyler Shaw. Right now, let's keep it going with Teddy Swims. It's Mr. Know-It-All.

0: to.
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3: Mainly sunny today with a high of 22 and the humidex 26. Cloudy tonight, occasional showers and windy, a low of 6. Tomorrow it'll be mainly cloudy with rain in the afternoon and a gusting wind, a high of 8. On Monday, there's a small chance of showers, 7 degrees. Tuesday, it'll be cloudy with a high of 9. Current weather conditions can be found anytime on the Napa Auto Parts Portage of Prairie weather page. That's on your Portage online app. I'm Judy Peters.
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time machine. How's it going? I'm Darrell, right around 12:30. Saturday, yes, it is here. It is the weekend. Thanksgiving weekend, I know, which means my daughter wants to be decorating for Halloween. We're going to touch on that in just a few. First, it's Somber Homewrecker.

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4: Mainly sunny today with a high of 22 and the humidex 26. Cloudy tonight, occasional showers and windy, a low of 6. Tomorrow it'll be mainly cloudy with rain in the afternoon and a gusting wind, a high of 8. On Monday there's a small chance of showers, 7 degrees. Tuesday it'll be cloudy with a high of 9. Current weather conditions can be found anytime on the Napa Auto Parts Portage of Prairie weather page. 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On a

0: just announced those guys are going back on tour. They have, of course, a whole bunch of Canadian dates to choose from. I have seen Nickelback probably more than I have seen any other band. I think I've seen them in concert either 4 or 5 times. They put on an incredible show each and every time. I'm Dara, and as I mentioned, Thanksgiving weekend is here, but my daughter, she is just so excited for October because it means Halloween. We could skip over Thanksgiving. She has tried to convince me that we can eat turkey every single day, which, I mean, not wrong. You could eat turkey any day that you want. We just happen to have a specific day for it. She is ready for Halloween. So there has been this ongoing battle. I think I told you about this already, between the decorations that we use. Now, in fairness, I got lazy, gave up, and then just didn't decorate at all yet. But I was really wanting the fall colors for Thanksgiving and everything like that. She has already started sneaking Halloween decorations into everything, and I'm pretty sure she's doing it just to scare me. So I'm pretty sure as soon as Thanksgiving supper is done, she's going to break out all of these decorations that she's been hoarding in her closet. And my house is going to go from sweet and savory and nice turkey soup and turkey meals to very, very scary, very, very fast.
1: From the Coke can to Stride Place, we keep the Central Plains moving. 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
1: Hello, tonight of 6 degrees. I'm Judy Peters. Your forecast details are on the way. Manitoba producers continue to chip away at harvest as favorable weather allows combines to stay rolling. Oilseed specialist with Manitoba Agriculture, Sonia Wilson, says overall harvest progress now sits at about 65% provincially.
2: Had some drier days here, even if they have been on the cooler side, so that's very encouraging in terms of that push. Typically, we are really close to being done in kind of that third or fourth week of October.
1: Wilson says canola, soybeans, grain, corn, and sunflowers remain the primary crops left to harvest, with producers hoping dry conditions continue through the remainder of October. Portage Rotary's 47th annual veggie sale is wrapping up, bringing in close to $30,000 in sales. Portage Online's Corey Canute has more.
3: The money raised from the vegetable sale will help fund community projects throughout the year. Rotarian Amy Chapala says the sale drew steady crowds.
4: Very good. Yeah. It's been a steady traffic the whole time, and it's too bad that people come hoping for something and we've sold out, but it's also good for the club that we've sold out of certain items. It means it's been a good sale.
3: Fundraiser has raised more than $400,000 over its 47-year history. From the Portage Online Newsroom, I'm Corey Canute.
1: This year's Break for Breakfast fundraiser has come to a close after 2 days of donations in Portage la Prairie. Reporter Marissa McFadden tells us more.
5: The annual event supports breakfast programs across the Portage la Prairie School Division, helping students start their day with food before heading to class. North Memorial School Library Assistant Darla Sanderson says the need is sometimes easy to overlook.
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1: Mainly sunny today with a high of 22 and the humidex 26. Cloudy tonight, occasional showers and windy, a low of 6. Tomorrow it'll be mainly cloudy with rain in the afternoon and a gusting wind, a high of 8. On Monday there's a small chance of showers, 7 degrees. Tuesday it'll be cloudy with a high of 9. Current weather conditions can be found anytime on the Napa Auto Parts Portage la Prairie weather page. That's on your Portage Online app. I'm Judy Peters.
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Tegan and Sarah, I was a fool. Just after 1 o'clock Saturday afternoon, I'm Dara Curry. We got music coming up in just a moment from Kevin Rickcomb. Right now, it's CeeLo Green, Forget You.

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Only care about yours. We could be in the Arctic, at the edge of the earth.

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2: Mainly sunny today with a high of 22 and the Humidex 26. Cloudy tonight, occasional showers and windy, a low of 6. Tomorrow it'll be mainly cloudy with rain in the afternoon and a gusting wind, a high of 8. On Monday there's a small chance of showers, 7 degrees. Tuesday it'll be cloudy with a high of 9. Current weather conditions can be found anytime on the Napa Auto Parts Portage of Prairie weather page. That's on your Portage Online app. I'm Judy Peters.
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Ben. Hey, how's it going? I'm Dara Curry filling in for Kenton this Saturday. We got music coming up in just a moment from Loud Luxury and Dubs. First, it's Halsey, Bad at Love.

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1: 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Something kind of like we used to do. 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As beautiful as when we first met.

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0: today with a high of 22 and the Humidex 26. Cloudy tonight, occasional showers and windy, a low of 6. Tomorrow it'll be mainly cloudy with rain in the afternoon and a gusting wind, a high of 8. On Monday there's a small chance of showers, 7 degrees. Tuesday it'll be cloudy with a high of 9. Current weather conditions can be found anytime on the Napa Auto Parts Portage Prairie weather page. 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

0: French stutter. Hey, I'm Dara. So I mentioned it's Thanksgiving weekend, and October is, of course, Halloween month, and there's been this ongoing battle in my house between the scary and Thanksgiving, the pretty full colors and the smells and the food and everything like that. And actually, the biggest battle, I was thinking about this today, has been what we're watching. What's on TV? What movie are we watching? What are we focusing on? I'm not a scary movie person. I max out at Carrie, so the fact that there is a new Carrie TV series was pretty sweet on my end of things. But, like, I don't do scary movies. I don't do scary shows. I barely even read scary books. I do not do scary. But that is really what's available throughout the month of October. They really lean very, very heavily into that. And to an extent, it drives me crazy because I just want to watch some cooking shows. I want to watch the Cooking Channel. But even that, they are Halloweening. It's a bit of a situation going on in my house, and I wouldn't be surprised if my daughter finds a way to zombify my turkey.
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2: A mainly cloudy sky tonight. I'm Judy Peters. I'll take a look at your forecast after local news. Dry weather has helped farmers make significant progress with the harvest. Portage Online's Corey Knute tells us more.
3: Oilseed specialist with Manitoba Agriculture, Sonia Wilson, says harvest is now about three quarters complete across the province.
4: We had a big push just in general for all crops over this past week, having dry conditions. Even though they are a bit cooler and our nights are definitely getting cooler, we've had some wind, but still that dry condition allowing for a lot of harvest to come off.
3: Wilson notes yields are generally averaging out, although lodging, disease pressure, and pre-harvest sprouting have created harvest challenges in some canola fields. From the Portage Online Newsroom, I'm Corey Knute.
2: A long-running Portage fundraiser has brought in close to $30,000 in sales. The Rotary Club's 47th annual vegetable sale offered locally grown produce ahead of Thanksgiving. Rotarian Amy Chappella says the sale attracted both new customers and familiar faces.
5: Definitely some new people, but there's also people that come back year after year, save this time in their calendar so that they come.
2: Proceeds will support Rotary's community projects as the club celebrates its 75th anniversary. Traffic delays are expected on Crescent Road East from October 13th to the 16th as Manitoba Hydro crews carry out utility line clearing. Traffic will be reduced to one lane during the work, so watch for flag persons to direct traffic. The restrictions will be in place daily from 9 a.m. to 3 p.m. and then again from 4 p.m. into the evening. A successful blues fundraiser at the William Glesbie Center attracted approximately 300 people. Portage Online's Mike Bloom has the story.
6: Sunset Palliative Care Executive Director Aldine Moreau says the community's generosity was especially meaningful.
7: 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We don't get fundraisers done for us, ever.
6: The concert featured Bob Russell's Basement Blues Band and special guests. 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From the Portage Online Newsroom, I'm Mike Bloom.
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2: Mainly sunny today with a high of 22 and the humidex 26. Cloudy tonight, occasional showers and windy, a low of 6. Tomorrow it'll be mainly cloudy with rain in the afternoon and a gusting wind, a high of 8. On Monday there's a small chance of showers, 7 degrees. Tuesday it'll be cloudy with a high of 9. Current weather conditions can be found anytime on the Napa Auto Parts Portage Prairie weather page. 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
10: Let's get going from Hollywood. Seacrest with you. Thanks for plugging in. Today on the show, the iconic Oprah Winfrey joins us to share the details behind her upcoming event at Sphere in Las Vegas. And Miley continues to rise through the numbers with her new single. Right now, let's go. Number 40, it's Justin Bieber, Daisies.

0: Daisies, Justin Bieber, number 40. Let's go back. A week ago, we sounded like this at number 3, Ariana Grande. At number 2, Olivia Dean.
1: I think it's so easy to fall in love.
0: And the biggest one, Tame Impala. On top for 6 non-consecutive weeks. That's how we did it last time. Let's see what happens this time. 39, Die with a Smile. Lady Gaga and Bruno Mars.

The Fate of Ophelia, 38, Taylor Swift on the countdown. Well, Shawn Mendes just reached a major milestone in his career by earning his first diamond-certified single, which is the equivalent of 10 times platinum. Here is his diamond track, Stitches, 1840 Extra.

0: That's an 1840 Extra Stitches from Shawn Mendes.
1: Coming up next.
0: Well, the Goo Goo Dolls will have 5 spaces with their latest, and the Backstreet Boys have one of the 4 soundtrack hits this week from Paw Patrol, the Dino movie. Next.
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7: Mainly sunny today with a high of 22 and the humidex 26. Cloudy tonight, occasional showers and windy, a low of 6. Tomorrow it'll be mainly cloudy with rain in the afternoon and a gusting wind, a high of 8. On Monday there's a small chance of showers, 7 degrees. Tuesday it'll be cloudy with a high of 9. Current weather conditions can be found anytime on the Napa Auto Parts Portage of Prairie weather page. 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
0: We are just a few hits into the countdown, and the Backstreet Boys just wrapped up their residency in Germany, which made fans all over the world a little bit jealous because they opened the shows with the iconic surfboard entrance from their original Millennium Tour. If you want to catch them back in North America, they do have a few more dates at Sphere in Las Vegas this December to close out 2026. Here they are with Bottle Up 37.

lookalike Taylor Swift at 36. So let's get to Ariana Grande. Ari is the main credited writer for the songs on her new album, Petal. She says the project was made by tapping into an emotion that she doesn't usually touch on in her music. She revealed that the process was experimental and different because she wrote the songs from a place of what she calls unfiltered rage. With the help of producer Max Martin, she was able to channel those feelings into hits like this. Petal, on the verge of making the chart.

Somber, Back to Friends. That's number 35. So the Goo Goo Dolls are one of the biggest bands to come out of Buffalo, New York, and now they're being honored by their hometown with a new exhibit at the Buffalo History Museum. The display features rare photographs from the band's career over four decades, as well as interactive musical experiences for fans to check out. The exhibit's set to run through next year. Here is their latest single, Ocean 34. Yes, sir.

0: Colin climbs a 5 for the Goo Goo Dolls.
1: Coming up next,
0: Phillip Phillips falls off with Homesick, making room for Sarah Bareilles and our only debut. Plus, Miles Smith has a song we've been counting down for 116 weeks. Next.
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9: Mainly sunny today with a high of 22 and the humidex 26. Cloudy tonight, occasional showers and windy, a low of 6. Tomorrow it'll be mainly cloudy with rain in the afternoon and a gusting wind, a high of 8. On Monday, there's a small chance of showers, 7 degrees. Tuesday, it'll be cloudy with a high of 9. Current weather conditions can be found anytime on the Napa Auto Parts Portage Prairie weather page. 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
0: We are heading into 33 on the countdown, and Miles Smith released his debut album, My Mess, My Heart, My Life, earlier this summer. And the tracks were basically co-written by his therapist. He said that most of the lyrics were made from 5 years of therapy notes as he revisited his moments of struggle, recovery, and, in his words, all the messes in between. Here's one of the songs from that project, Stargazing 33.

Huntrix 32. It's Golden. So Sarah Bareilles has our only debut this week. It was recorded at Aaron Dessner's Long Pond Studio in upstate New York, which is where Taylor and Gracie Abrams made some of their biggest songs. Here is Sarah, just a kid, new 31. You

0: That is on the verge of making the chart. Words are worthless, Sleep Theory.
1: Coming up next.
0: Noah Kahan kicks off the top 30 with a hit from his album, and Miley Cyrus soars ahead 7 spaces with our fastest riser. This.
1: Let's go.
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0: We're hitting pause on the numbers to play one of your requests. This is for Adam listening to the countdown from Coushocton, Ohio. He tells us this is his favorite song, Avicii, Wake Me Up.

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3: Hello, tonight of 6 degrees. I'm Judy Peters. Your forecast details are on the way. Manitoba producers continue to chip away at harvest as favorable weather allows combines to stay rolling. Oilseed specialist with Manitoba Agriculture, Sonia Wilson, says overall harvest progress now sits at about 65% provincially.
4: Had some drier days here, even if they have been on the cooler side, so that's very encouraging in terms of that push. Typically, we are really close to being done in kind of that third or fourth week of October.
3: Wilson says canola, soybeans, grain, corn, and sunflowers remain the primary crops left to harvest, with producers hoping dry conditions continue through the remainder of October. Portage Rotary's 47th annual veggie sale is wrapping up, bringing in close to $30,000 in sales. Portage Online's Corey Canute has more.
5: The money raised from the vegetable sale will help fund community projects throughout the year. Rotarian Amy Chapala says the sale drew steady crowds.
6: Very good. Yeah. It's been a steady traffic the whole time, and it's too bad that people come hoping for something and we've sold out, but it's also good for the club that we've sold out of certain items. It means it's been a good sale.
5: The fundraiser has raised more than $400,000 over its 47-year history. From the Portage Online Newsroom, I'm Corey Canute.
3: This year's Break for Breakfast fundraiser has come to a close after 2 days of donations in Portage of Prairie. Reporter Marissa McFadden tells us more.
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3: Mainly sunny today with a high of 22 and the humidex 26. Cloudy tonight, occasional showers and windy, a low of 6. Tomorrow it'll be mainly cloudy with rain in the afternoon and a gusting wind, a high of 8. On Monday there's a small chance of showers, 7 degrees. Tuesday it'll be cloudy with a high of 9. Current weather conditions can be found anytime on the Napa Auto Parts Portage of Prairie weather page. That's on your Portage Online app. I'm Judy Peters.
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0: 10 down on our way to just one. So Alex Warren said that he knows he's done a good job as a performer if he sees fans crying after he plays his songs. And Noah Kahan has a similar goal at his shows. When he walks out on stage, the first thing Noah says to the audience is, "My name is Noah Kahan, and I'm here to make you absolutely miserable," which gets everyone screaming from the crowd. He just wrapped up his run in Australia. Next month, he moves on to shows in Europe and the UK to spread more misery. Here's Orbiter 30. Hello.

Sienna Spyro, 29, Die on This Hill. Now, Miley Cyrus just achieved a major accomplishment with her new project, Bass Persuades, by debuting at number one on the album chart. It's her first chart-topping album in 13 years since Bangers made it to number one. That was back in 2013. And she said, the experience transcends a win because making her new songs was one of the best times she's ever had as an artist. The title track, On the Rise, Bass Persuades, 28.

Chase persuades Miley up 7-28. That happens to be our fastest rising song of the week. All right, the lead singer of The Calling, Alex Band is his name, said that writing their new single Dust took him deeper than ever expected. When he started on the track, he wanted to make a love song set in an apocalyptic world, but he ended up researching astrophysics, and the song took on a new meaning at an atomic level. The final result could make this chart soon. It's called Dust, The Calling. AT40 on The Verge track. It's

0: is on the verge of making the countdown. 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
1: Coming up next.
0: Ryan Seacrest here. Olivia Dean is on the way, making a nice three-spot leap. And the first of two hits this week for Zara Larsson next.
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8: Mainly sunny today with a high of 22 and the humidex 26. Cloudy tonight, occasional showers and windy, a low of 6. Tomorrow it'll be mainly cloudy with rain in the afternoon and a gusting wind, a high of 8. On Monday, there's a small chance of showers, 7 degrees. Tuesday, it'll be cloudy with a high of 9. Current weather conditions can be found anytime on the Napa Auto Parts Portage of Prairie weather page. 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
0: We are inside the top 30. Later in the countdown, we will chat with Oprah Winfrey about her upcoming gig in Las Vegas at the Sphere. But we've got a sneak peek at which artist is taking over the futuristic venue next. After 27, stateside, Pink Panthers and Zara Larsson. I'm free.

0: Stateside, 27, Pink Panthers and Zara Larsson. So it's called Sphere in Las Vegas. Big round ball of entertainment. In 2023, it opened. It's hosted some of the biggest names for state-of-the-art residencies like U2, the Backstreet Boys, No Doubt. This April, John Mayer is going to take over for a series of six shows featuring solo, full band, and trio sets. And this will actually be his second Sphere appearance after performing as part of Dead & Company back in 2024. And John served as creative director for the visuals for that. So I think he's prepped for another run. Kicks off April 8th with the final performance April 18th.
1: 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Number 26.

That one falls 4 to 25. The Time of My Life, Benson Boone. And Olivia Dean built this next song around a sample from the Cleveland-based group Hot Chocolate and their hit We Had True Love from 1971. She wanted to capture the Motown sound to make a track about reconnecting with a past lover. A couple minutes, 24.

Olivia Dean, Rising 3 with a couple minutes. Number 24 on AT40. So Alex Warren still has a chart hit with his smash, Ordinary, but a track from his new album, Wild Child, could be his next charting hit. It's a song called Emerald Eyes, which fans think is inspired by his wife, who has green eyes. Here it is, AT40 Breakout.

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1: Coming up next.
0: So Carol G and Bruno Mars climb three positions. Plus, from Spider-Man, Brand New Day, Tame Impala moves ahead four. Keep it here.
2: 1840.
1: Woo! 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
4: Mainly sunny today with a high of 22 and the humidex 26. Cloudy tonight, occasional showers and windy, a low of 6. Tomorrow it'll be mainly cloudy with rain in the afternoon and a gusting wind, a high of 8. On Monday, there's a small chance of showers, 7 degrees. Tuesday, it'll be cloudy with a high of 9. Current weather conditions can be found anytime on the Napa Auto Parts Portage Prairie weather page. 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

Olivia Dean going back to back on the countdown with 23 Men I Need. We are just outside the top 20, and Tame Impala said that when he recorded his latest single, Loser, he was going for a distorted tape sound, but he ended up with the best sounding track he's ever made. When he brought the files back home after a long day at the studio, he listened to the song with fresh ears and noticed that it sounded three-dimensional, which caught him by surprise. And when it released, he felt it didn't get enough credit from fans. So now it's getting all the attention it deserves. Loser, number 22. It's AT4.

loser. That is Tame Impala, up 4-22. Now, a few weeks back, Colombia was hit by a devastating 7.4 earthquake. Carol G has joined in to support her home with relief efforts. She helped raise millions of dollars as part of the Colombia Voices for Life live stream, and her foundation has donated $1.2 million to the cause as well. Here she is with her latest single, Teaming with Bruno Mars, Still 21.

climbing 3-21 still. Karol G, Bruno Mars. Well, Taylor Swift surprised fans recently by unveiling an updated edition of her latest project, The Life of a Showgirl, titled The Encore, with four new songs. One of the tracks could hit the countdown any day now. It's a track about dealing with a toxic relationship. Patient Zero. Here it is. 1840 on the Verge track.

0: Taylor Swift with Patient Zero. That is an AT40 on the Verge track.
1: Coming up next.
0: Malcolm Todd continues to rise through the top 20 with his first hit on the chart. And a nice move for Cameron Whitcomb, up 4 with this.
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0: Before we get into the top 20, got another request. This is for Zaylee in Ridgeland, Mississippi, who wants to hear her favorite track from Somber, Undressed. You got it.

0: is my request. Somber Undress for Zaylee in Mississippi, listening to American Top 40. 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Tell me your name, where you're listening, what you want to hear. 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
3: A mainly cloudy sky tonight. I'm Judy Peters. I'll take a look at your forecast after local news. Dry weather has helped farmers make significant progress with the harvest. Portage Online's Corey Knute tells us more.
4: Oilseed specialist with Manitoba Agriculture, Sonia Wilson, says harvest is now about three quarters complete across the province.
5: We had a big push just in general for all crops over this past week, having dry conditions, even though they are a bit cooler and our nights are definitely getting cooler and we've had some wind, but still that dry condition allowing for a lot of harvest to come off.
4: Wilson notes yields are generally averaging out, although lodging, disease pressure, and pre-harvest sprouting have created harvest challenges in some canola fields. From the Portage Online Newsroom, I'm Corey Knute.
3: A long-running Portage fundraiser has brought in close to $30,000 in sales. The Rotary Club's 47th annual vegetable sale offered locally grown produce ahead of Thanksgiving. Rotarian Amy Chappella says the sale attracted both new customers and familiar faces.
6: Definitely some new people, but there's also people that come back year after year, save this time in their calendar so that they come.
3: Proceeds will support Rotary's community projects as the club celebrates its 75th anniversary. Traffic delays are expected on Crescent Road East from October 13th to the 16th as Manitoba Hydro crews carry out utility line clearing. Traffic will be reduced to one lane during the work, so watch for flag persons to direct traffic. The restrictions will be in place daily from 9 a.m. to 3 p.m. and then again from 4 p.m. into the evening. A successful blues fundraiser at the William Glesbie Center attracted approximately 300 people. Portage Online's Mike Bloom has the story.
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8: 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We don't get fundraisers done for us, ever.
7: The concert featured Bob Russell's Basement Blues Band and special guests. 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From the Portage Online Newsroom, I'm Mike Bloom.
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3: Cloudy tonight, occasional showers and windy, a low of 6. Tomorrow it'll be mainly cloudy with rain in the afternoon and a gusting wind, a high of 8. On Monday there's a small chance of showers, 7 degrees. Tuesday it'll be cloudy with a high of 9. Current weather conditions can be found anytime on the Napa Auto Parts Portage of Prairie weather page. 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
0: From Lake 1023 in Somerset, Kentucky, to Mix 1031 in St. George, Utah. And right there with you anytime on our free iHeartRadio app. These are the hottest songs in North America. On our way to number one. Here's Martin Garrix and Ed Sheeran, repeat at 20.

Kingdom of Fear. That's Cameron Whitcomb at number 19. Well, Olivia Rodrigo is just a few dates into her Unraveled tour, and the teams behind some of the biggest moments of the show agree that the secret to the magic is trial and error. The designer of Olivia's heart-shaped guitar said it took 5 prototypes before he found a model that played easy, felt comfortable, and looked good. And it took a precise formula to create Olivia's dress, which dissolves when splashed with water at the right time and reveals a totally different outfit underneath. If you want to see it for yourself, she's in Chicago this weekend with a 2-night stay at the United Center. This has got to be on that set list. Stupid Song, 1840 on the Verge track.

0: Bit. 18 earrings. 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
1: Coming up next.
0: Well, Michelle Branch and New Radicals move ahead. Three more. Plus, Alex Warren with the number one song from a year ago this week. And maybe the number one song for all of 2026 next.
1: AT40 is back in a sec. 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
5: Cloudy tonight, occasional showers and windy, a low of 6. Tomorrow it'll be mainly cloudy with rain in the afternoon and a gusting wind, a high of 8. On Monday there's a small chance of showers, 7 degrees. Tuesday it'll be cloudy with a high of 9. Current weather conditions can be found anytime on the Napa Auto Parts Portage Prairie weather page. That's on your Portage Online app. I'm Judy Peters.
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0: Seacrest with you on our way to the biggest song in the country. Now, we just announced a lineup for our 2026 iHeartRadio Jingle Ball Tour presented by Capital One with some major AT40 artists hitting the stage to celebrate the holiday season. Olivia Rodrigo, Charlie Puth going to be there. Somber and Teddy Swims, just some of the artists performing all across the country with stops in New York, Los Angeles, Nashville, Chicago, and many more. Plus, this guy's going to be hanging. Alex Warren, Ordinary, 17.
7: They say the holy water's watered down, and this town's lost its faith. Our colors will fade.

jumping 3-16, the game of love. Michelle Branch and New Radicals. And Hilary Duff just announced 2027 dates for the Lucky Me Tour, taking the show to even more cities next year. We've got them posted at AmericanTop40.com. Here's a

Hillary Duff. That is 15 on AT40. Ryan Seacrest with you on our way to the biggest one. And a lot of artists say they feel the most inspiration when they're out on the road playing music for fans every night on stage. But Gracie Abrams was only able to write her latest album once she got back home. After touring pretty much nonstop for years, she took 6 months off to reset her nervous system and get some rest. And she didn't think she'd start work on her next project for at least another year or two, but she felt overwhelmingly creative and had to get in the studio right away because songs like this just started to happen. Hit the Wall, number 14.

0: Gracie Abrams hit the wall, number 14.
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0: 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And Somber is a spot closer to his fourth top 10 next.
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6: Cloudy tonight, occasional showers and windy, a low of 6. Tomorrow it'll be mainly cloudy with rain in the afternoon and a gusting wind, a high of 8. On Monday, there's a small chance of showers, 7 degrees. Tuesday, it'll be cloudy with a high.

0: 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Current weather conditions can be found anytime on the Napa Auto Parts Portage Prairie weather page. 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
3: We are just outside the 10 big ones. And Somber, working on his next project, which he can only describe as a wider range of sounds than what we've heard before. He doesn't look at the process as experimentation. When he writes music, he only thinks about what's best for the song. He doesn't care how it ends up, even if it takes him on a strange musical journey. This is one of the tracks he's released already. But he wants everyone to know the next single could sound completely different. My Body Isn't Ready. Somber at 13.

Somber 13, My Body Isn't Ready. So earlier, we heard a track from Taylor Swift's surprise release, The Life of a Showgirl, The Encore, and you never know when she might be inspired like this one, which came together after she saw the movie Toy Story 5. I knew it. I knew you. Number 12.

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0: 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Plus, Stella Lefty inches up a spot with the current number one country track. 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
0: Before we dive into the top 10 here on AT40, I want to shout out Hazel listening to us all the way in Papua New Guinea. She loves this from Justin Bieber. Here it is, Intentions, AT40 by request.

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2: Hello, tonight of 6 degrees. I'm Judy Peters. Your forecast details are on the way. Manitoba producers continue to chip away at harvest as favorable weather allows combines to stay rolling. Oilseed specialist with Manitoba Agriculture, Sonia Wilson, says overall harvest progress now sits at about 65% provincially.
3: Had some drier days here, even if they have been on the cooler side. So that's very encouraging in terms of that push. Typically, we are really close to being done in kind of that third or fourth week of October.
2: Wilson says canola, soybeans, grain, corn, and sunflowers remain the primary crops left to harvest, with producers hoping dry conditions continue through the remainder of October. Portage Rotary's 47th annual veggie sale is wrapping up, bringing in close to $30,000 in sales. Portage Online's Corey Canute has more.
4: The money raised from the vegetable sale will help fund community projects throughout the year. Rotarian Amy Chapala says the sale drew steady crowds.
5: Very good. Yeah. It's been a steady traffic the whole time, and it's too bad that people come hoping for something and we've sold out, but it's also good for the club that we've sold out of certain items. It means it's been a good sale.
4: Fundraiser has raised more than $400,000 over its 47-year history. From the Portage Online Newsroom, I'm Corey Canute.
2: This year's Break for Breakfast fundraiser has come to a close after 2 days of donations in Portage of Prairie. Reporter Marissa McFadden tells us more.
6: The annual event supports breakfast programs across the Portage La Prairie School Division, helping students start their day with food before heading to class. North Memorial School Library Assistant Darla Sanderson says the need is sometimes easy to overlook.
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6: With more than 600 students across the division relying on the program each day, cereal and cash donations help schools keep breakfast programs running and ensure students have access to a healthy start to their day. 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
10: These are the top 10 songs in the country. And Stella Lefty has watched her career skyrocket over the last year with a hit song climbing the chart, appearances at our iHeartRadio Music Festival, our iHeartRadio Jingle Ball, and a sold-out tour across the U.S. But she admits she didn't think any of it would happen because when she started making music, she thought she would stay behind the scenes as a songwriter only. Then after she released this song, it all changed. Take a listen. Austin, number 10. On a

Mr. Know-It-All Teddy Swims, number 9. So, back in August, a special documentary released in theaters that followed the rise of Cat's Eye. It's called Wild Hearts. The movie had a very limited run at a select number of screens, so fans hoped they could stream the film at home, and the wait is almost over. Starting on the 16th, Cat's Eye Wild Hearts will arrive on Disney Plus and Hulu, so everyone's got a chance to see the behind-the-scenes moments of the group behind this song. It's Animal, 1840 Breakout.

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5: Cloudy tonight, occasional showers and windy, a low of 6. Tomorrow it'll be mainly cloudy with rain in the afternoon and a gusting wind, a high of 8. On Monday there's a small chance of showers, 7 degrees. Tuesday it'll be cloudy with a high of 9. Current weather conditions can be found anytime on the Napa Auto Parts Portage of Prairie weather page. That's on your Portage Online app. I'm Judy Peters.
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0: We are inside the top 10. Now, earlier, we told you about John Mayer taking over Sphere in Las Vegas next April. But before he takes the stage, another superstar has a show that pushes the limit of largest LED screen in the world. And that is Oprah Winfrey. She's with us next for 7 Choosing Texas, Ella Langley. Just

0: in Texas. Ella Langley, the seventh biggest song in the land. All right, talking about Oprah Winfrey, she's one of the most influential people of all time, really, and changed the world through the Oprah Winfrey Show. I watched it growing up every day after school. It ran for 25 years, and now she's bringing a new live show to Sphere in Las Vegas. It's a special one-weekend-only event. It's next April. It's called Oprah Winfrey's Aha. I caught up with Oprah just the other day, and she was telling me what you can expect from this immersive experience. Here's Oprah Winfrey.
1: Well, I would have to say that if you haven't been to Sphere, this is the time to come and experience it. I was there for the U2 opening concert.
0: Ooh, nice.
1: Went on a girls' trip, and at the end of the concert, I walked over to the edge of where we were seated. I looked up and I went, what just happened here? And I had a major aha moment of my own. I just thought, I had this feeling come over me, like, what an incredible instrument. What a incredible tool this space is. You could take people to the edge of the universe, out in space, and introduce them to themselves in a way, in relation to the entire universe, that they've never felt before, because you have the visuals, you have the sound. There are 160,000 speakers at the Sphere.
0: It's unbelievable.
1: So I started to think, what could you do there that would immerse people in an experience that allowed them to feel the heart of themselves, but also the hearts of everybody else around them, through music, through performance, through singing, through visuals, through light, and that's what we came up with, aha. So I have one of the world's greatest composers, Max Richter, who was nominated for an Oscar for Hamnet last year. He's scoring every moment of this. From the moment you step into the Sphere, you will start to hear the sounds of Max Richter. Jacob Collier is going to take the audience into its own performance. So we're filming around the world, nature, beauty.
0: Cool.
1: Yes. And so,
0: people
1: think that it's just me. I will talk, but it's not just about me talking. It's about creating an entire experience that brings people into their own sense of awe and wonder. And so, my thing is, if you've never been, everything that Sphere is capable of doing will be done April 2nd through 4th.
0: You can get tickets for Oprah Winfrey's Aha at Ticketmaster.com. We are at number 6. Risk It All, Bruno Mars. For just a

0: Number 6, Risk It All.
1: Coming up next,
0: Olivia Rodrigo and Zara Larsson both up 3, plus Ariana Grande with her biggest hit since Rain on Me in 2020. Next.
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8: Cloudy tonight, occasional showers and windy, a low of 6. Tomorrow it'll be mainly cloudy with rain in the afternoon and a gusting wind, a high of 8. On Monday there's a small chance of showers, 7 degrees. Tuesday it'll be cloudy with a high of 9. Current weather conditions can be found anytime on the Napa Auto Parts Portage of Prairie weather page. 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
0: We are very close to number one. Madison Beer just accomplished a longtime goal that she says is right up there with getting nominated for a Grammy. I'll tell you what happened. After Hate That I Made You Love Me, Ariana Grande at number 5 on AT40.

0: as major of an accomplishment as that. She's a character in Fortnite. And it might surprise you to hear that it's a longtime dream of Madison's to get involved with the game. She added that Fortnite is one of the few things in her life she's totally obsessed with. Players can dress up as Madison Beer with multiple outfits from her real-life performances and music videos. And if you win, the character will dance to choreography from her hit track, Bittersweet.
1: 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Number 4.

Midnight Sun. There is Zara Larsson up three spots to number four. The Weeknd just performed in Japan and caught everyone by surprise when he previewed an unreleased track called Tokyo. We're not sure if it's a single from an upcoming album or a one-off, but it's a good sign that new stuff is coming from The Weeknd. Now, here's a classic. Earned It, 1840 Extra.

0: Drop Dead, Olivia Rodrigo, up 3 to number 3. And Olivia Dean has been out of the top spot for the past 10 weeks, but this could be her chance to rebound unless Tame Impala grabs the 7th week at number 1. It all comes down to the two biggest songs in North America next.
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3: 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This is Shannon from Vancouver, and I would love if you could play Snooze by SZA. Thanks.
0: Shannon, you are very welcome, and here you go for you in Vancouver. 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

0: SZA and Snooze in the request bot for Shannon, listening in Vancouver. 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
0: We're down to the top two. And this next artist just celebrated the first anniversary of her breakthrough album, The Art of Loving, which broke records back home in the UK. The project became the longest-running number one album by a British female artist this decade. She was the first British woman to hold the top spot on both the singles and the album chart. Here in North America, a track from the album is still a big hit for Olivia Dean. So Easy, number two.

0: Olivia Dean, So Easy, number two. Which means we've made it to the number one song in North America. And this next artist has always loved music, but he was part of a few other groups before he landed on the project behind his 1840 hit. He started a band called the Dee Dee Dums and filled in with another group called the Electric Blue Acid Dogs, which eventually became Mink Muscle Creek. Then he decided to put all that energy into a solo project, which he named after an African animal that inspired him. And now Tame Impala featuring Jenny has the biggest song in the land.
1: Number one.
0: Dracula, the number one song for seven.

0: one song on AT40 for 7 non-consecutive weeks. And there you have it, the 40 biggest tracks this weekend. Don't miss us next time because hits from Ella Langley, Olivia Rodrigo, and Ariana Grande are all making a run for the number one spot. You never know what might happen. Until then, I will look for you weeknights with Vanna White on Wheel of Fortune. Take good care. Talk soon.
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1: A mainly cloudy sky tonight. I'm Judy Peters. I'll take a look at your forecast after local news. Dry weather has helped farmers make significant progress with the harvest. Portage Online's Corey Knute tells us more.
2: Oilseed specialist with Manitoba Agriculture, Sonia Wilson, says harvest is now about three-quarters complete across the province.
3: We had a big push just in general for all crops over this past week, having dry conditions. Even though they are a bit cooler and our nights are definitely getting cooler and we've had some wind, but still that dry condition allowing for a lot of harvest to come off.
2: Wilson notes yields are generally averaging out, although lodging, disease pressure, and pre-harvest sprouting have created harvest challenges in some canola fields. From the Portage Online newsroom, I'm Corey Knute.
1: A long-running Portage fundraiser has brought in close to $30,000 in sales. The Rotary Club's 47th annual vegetable sale offered locally grown produce ahead of Thanksgiving. Rotarian Amy Chappella says the sale attracted both new customers and familiar faces.
4: Definitely some new people, but there's also people that come back year after year, save this time in their calendar so that they come.
1: Proceeds will support Rotary's community projects as the club celebrates its 75th anniversary. Traffic delays are expected on Crescent Road East from October 13th to the 16th as Manitoba Hydro crews carry out utility line clearing. Traffic will be reduced to one lane during the work, so watch for flag persons to direct traffic. The restrictions will be in place daily from 9 a.m. to 3 p.m. and then again from 4 p.m. into the evening. A successful blues fundraiser at the William Glesbie Center attracted approximately 300 people. Portage Online's Mike Bloom has the story.
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1: Cloudy tonight, occasional showers and windy, a low of 6. Tomorrow it'll be mainly cloudy with rain in the afternoon and a gusting wind, a high of 8. On Monday there's a small chance of showers, 7 degrees. Tuesday it'll be cloudy with a high of 9. Current weather conditions can be found anytime on the Napa Auto Parts Portage of Prairie weather page. 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
3: Cloudy tonight, occasional showers and windy, a low of 6. Tomorrow it'll be mainly cloudy with rain in the afternoon and a gusting wind, a high of 8. On Monday there's a small chance of showers, 7 degrees. Tuesday it'll be cloudy with a high of 9. Current weather conditions can be found anytime on the Napa Auto Parts Portage Prairie weather page. 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
6: Cloudy tonight, occasional showers and windy, a low of 6. Tomorrow it'll be mainly cloudy with rain in the afternoon and a gusting wind, a high of 8. On Monday, there's a small chance of showers, 7 degrees. Tuesday, it'll be cloudy with a high of 9. Current weather conditions can be found anytime on the Napa Auto Parts Portage Prairie weather page. 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

0: Good morning, besties. I hope your weekends were bussin' fire. This week, we're going to be Sale, and then Mr. will be...
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